0: видно.
1: Caught my heart about 1-2 times. Don't need to question the reason. I'm yours. I'm yours.

did you ever realize that your mistake had a price? Oh, you threw it all away, 'cause you're the devil in disguise.

Would you cry if you saw me crying? And would you save my soul tonight? Would you tremble

will fade eventually. So if our time is running out, day after day, we'll make the mundane a masterpiece. Oh my, my, oh my, my love, I take one look at you, you take